0: That one's not gonna make it. 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
1: Top Hits. 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
2: Hey yo, Jace.
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0: Just a little bit.

hitchhiked away across USA. 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

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A hustle here and a hustle there. New York City is the place where they said, hey babe, take a walk on the wild side.

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I said, hey honey, take a

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That's when I knew that your heart was scarring. Friends to lovers need a part to star in. 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
1: You're still at the right place. This is Karma Karma Radio. This is what we do every week. Let us know what you think. Tag me on all social media platforms. Stay tuned because there's more music coming through. Let's go.

106.1. Nothing but amazing music on this week's show. The energy has been quite amazing, man. If I have to say so myself, LX1 has been dishing out some crazy remixes, and this in the background is FCL. The song is called It's You, and this is the LX1 remix.

Banger after banger, this is what we do here on Calmer Calmer Radio. Like I promised you guys earlier, in the background we've got my sister Desiree. The song is called Intersexy, and this is something that's coming out of her own label. It's called Mino, which is about to throw some great parties all around the world. I hope you guys are ready for that.

nothing but new music. This week we came a bit differently, man. You know, the vibes on the show were quite different, and I hope you guys enjoyed it. Otherwise, this is in the background, Toshi and Da Capo. The song is called I Don't Understand, the Da Capo's Touch mix. And yeah, man, after this we've got Cornelius SA and Nak. The song is called Imali, the Sia Lasad remix. I hope to see you guys next week. Let

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2: 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That's right. 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

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Life moves fast when you're doing what you want. I guess I'm doing what I want. Hope you're doing what you want. 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